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Slowly drifting, drifting away. And it feels like I'm drowning, pulling against the stream.

timing. 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You know that I want you, you know that I want you next to me. But if you need some space, I will step away. And I know it might sound stupid, but for me, yeah, I just

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Drink some margaritas, watch me on blue lights. 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